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1: Bad Bunny and Sabrina Carpenter just added something huge to their resumes. Both have won their very first Emmy.
2: Penito, he's got that Emmy now, man. Hold up, man. Stop the press.
1: And it's what, like seven of them, right? Woo! For all these different categories. His Super Bowl halftime show won outstanding variety special. He needed, like, I think, like a whole truck to take all the Emmys home because, like, he won them all. Sabrina got hers as an executive producer and performer on The Muppet Show.
0: So they're halfway to an EGOT?
1: Yeah. This is huge for any performer, right? EGOT, the Emmy, Grammy, and now they just need the Oscar and the Tony, and then they got their EGOT. Benito, Broadway musical next? Debí tirar más fotos de musical. Could you imagine?
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2: 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I'm at On Air Romeo, and a big shout out to Brianna in Lynchburg, Virginia tonight, and Sadie, who checked in from Philly. 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
1: Wow. 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
2: It's time to face it. 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Us 30s and 40s, we got the best. Best athletes, best music. Football, we got Tom Brady. Best comedians, we got Shane Gillis. We got Theo Vaughn. Middle-aged people rule. Everyone else, soft-ass little bitches. We're the toughest, coolest, smartest. You keep being badass, middle-aged people.
1: Yeah! 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I mean, unless you're not in your 30s or 40s, according to this guy.

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1: Don't touch the baby's face or anything. Past weekend was my son's first birthday party. He was adorable. Everything was great. Except for the folks that feel comfortable. Here's the thing. You don't touch a baby's face and you don't touch their hands because their hands are always in their mouth. Touch their feet. Touch the top of their head. Be careful with that, though. You know, but like you can sort of touch their hair. Top of the head, though. Nothing near the mouth or face or anything like that. Or just touch their feet. Or just, hey, here's another thing. You don't have to touch them. You could just not touch the kid. So if you are somebody that feels the urge, someone brings around a newborn and you're like, oh, I got to touch its face. No, you don't. Or its hands or nothing, or just nothing. Just say hi, cute baby, and keep it moving.
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1: You know, having a kid, I watched more Disney Plus than I ever have in my life recently. I've been watching everything, not just the new stuff. I'm trying to show my kid the, you know, the old 90s movies. All those are up on Disney Plus, which is cool. We started to watch Jack, the Robin Williams movie, where he like plays an adult that's acting like a kid. And one thing I realized is that I am immature, because the things that the way he was dressing that said like, hey, look, here's a guy who's older, who's clearly dressing like a kid. Isn't that silly? I saw his clothes. I was like, I wear most of that stuff now. It's a tough pill to swallow.

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1: Gen Z, man, you guys keep throwing us through a loop, huh? It says that Gen Z's fastest growing hobby is bird watching. Over the last year, it's experienced a 1,000% boom amongst Gen Z. They say it's thanks to apps like this one called Merlin, which is pretty much Shazam, but for birds. You take a picture of a bird, and then you can... It tells you what kind of bird it is. This sounds like something my generation, I'm a millennial. This sounds like something my generation would have said we're doing, but really we're going to do something else.
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102.3. Would you clone your dog? Modern science has officially made pet cloning a reality. And yes, you can actually have a genetic twin of your dog created for $50,000. I guess this company out of Texas says that the process begins with preserving living cells from your pets. Scientists then use one of those cells to create an embryo, which is carried by a surrogate dog. The result is a puppy with essentially the same DNA as the original dog. For 50 grand? Hell no. I lost my pet at the beginning of the year. It sucked. We had the dog for 15 years and I loved him. But I'll be damned if I'm spending $50,000 to have another fake version of him. You know how many versions of him I see walking down the street? I'm always like, oh, that looks just like Ori. But it's a lot less than $50,000.

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0: 102.3 Albany Station for all the hits. And I'm trying to wrap my head around this because you're telling me that you're a security guard for a Taco Bell? I don't even know that was a thing.
1: Yeah, I actually go to criminal justice, and I got a job at Taco Bell doing that. And yeah,
0: let me just set up a scenario. Do you know how to take somebody out using only a burrito?
1: Yes. If the situation occurred, I'm trained. You know, depends on what kind of burrito it is, what kind of sauce is on it.
0: 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I want to be a security guard for Taco Bell.
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0: 10 hits behind us on our way to number one. And Edge of the Earth by The Beaches is officially their most streamed song after it was featured in the Prime Video series Off Campus. But the band says they're not surprised by the track's rise to fame. Singer Jordan Miller said it's her favorite song on their 2023 album, Blame My Ex, and she felt it just needed the right moment to really land with people. Now it's finally happening. It's our highest debut. Edge of the Earth, The Beaches, 30.

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0: These are the 10 biggest songs of the week. You probably know Seth MacFarlane as the mastermind behind comedies like Family Guy and Ted movies and TV show. But he's got a new musical project coming that teams him up with some fuzzy friends. I'll tell you about that after Mr. Know-It-All. Teddy Swims, 10.

0: on top for Olivia Rodrigo. Congratulations there. That's the biggest song of the week. And next weekend, it's our iHeartRadio Music Festival presented by Capital One, taking over Las Vegas. You can watch all the action live on Disney Plus and Hulu. Benson Boone, Zara Larsson, a special performance by Stella Lefty. Stream it all weekend. I'll see you there hosting it, Disney Plus and Hulu, September 18th and 19th. Until then, take good care. We'll talk soon.
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1: All right. Hey, friends. Gabby Diaz here on your Sunday. Are you just so happy that football is in full effect? I know so many people that are just living their best life right now. Let's get to it. They say the

Kiss 102.3 Albany Station for all the hits. Okay, so have you just been seeing everything that's been going on with Kim Zolciak's son? Yeah, you know, she was on The Real Housewives of Atlanta. I think she has been on a couple of Ultimate Girls trips. But this is so crazy. Things took a very dark turn.

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Kiss 102.3, Albany's station for all the hits. Oh my gosh, this is like my worst nightmare. So this Delta flight had to make a U-turn and emergency landing after this happened. Hold on a second, we'll talk next.

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0: Right. Hold on a second. We'll talk next.

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Okay, did you see this Holy Grail antique fox head? Like, imagine finding something like this. We gotta talk next. Hang on.

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Kiss 102.3 Albany Station for all the hits. Okay, so this is crazy. I didn't even know this was a thing, but apparently the California DMV ran out of this, and you're like, wait, what? Hold on. I'm

Kiss 102.3 Albany Station for all the hits. Okay, so I think the Cyclospora outbreak is over, but now the feds are bringing up another outbreak. Hold on.

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0: 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It's like the collab of the year. 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
0: In a game we call 1 Second Wonder. We love this game because wherever you are or whatever you're doing right now, you can play along as well and test your music knowledge. We all play together next.

0: 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It's Mikey V, Frankie V, and Gianna. Kelly, do you know who Alex Warren is?
1: Yeah.
0: Of course, he had this song right here that we all love. The angels up in the clouds are jealous, knowing we found something so wild. Hey. The ordinary. Song sits in your head. So he was performing. I don't know if you saw this. He was performing on the 4th in Melbourne, Australia. You saw this, Gianna?
2: Yes.
0: Oh, my God. Like, I feel bad laughing. Because we love Alex Warren here. He's great, talented, but apparently he's clumsy as well. He shared a video of himself completely falling down while greeting fans. I mean, he just went completely like, bam, to the point that people are worried that he got terribly injured. And then he actually took to it in a funny way, and he posted on social media, said, they told me to break a leg before the show. He wasn't injured. He left out the situation. But if you get a chance to watch this video, we can actually post it up. I mean, he took a face plant. This thing looked painful.
1: Oh, can't wait. I love when somebody takes a spill.
2: Like, oh. It was bad.
0: Post one, the same thing. Yes.

0: 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It's Mikey V. Got my big bro Frankie V with me and our bestie Gianna.
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1: Mm-hmm. We'll talk more.

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1: We got to talk about this viral video. A girl announced her wedding date. It's not only the Super Bowl, but it's also Valentine's Day.
0: Would you go to that wedding?
1: Hmm.
0: It's up on Instagram, @VBrosOnAir. 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
1: There's a new Girl Scout cookie coming out, and before you get excited, you can't eat it.
0: 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You might not want to. We'll explain this next.

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1: Hey, Tiffany, are you ready for the cute story of the day?
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1: Yeah, we're going to send us all the way to Oklahoma. There's a couple up there. They decided to exchange their vows, actually, on a Florida beach. So the couple from Oklahoma, they traveled to Florida. They found a perfect beach, and that's where they had their wedding. And that wedding got crashed.
2: Oh my God, that's actually really sad.
1: Well, yeah, they're crashed by. Well, that's what we're going to get to right now. So Estella and Gavin, they're at the altar. They're in the sand. They're having the perfect little palm beach wedding. Uh-huh. And all of a sudden, a deer snuck up from behind and started eating the flowers. So all the flowers that were at the altar for the decorations started getting eaten by a deer that they named Rosie. So Rosie was nibbling on the flowers and ended up, you know, just sitting there during the vows and enjoying herself as she watched. And apparently Rosie's in every one of their photos that have now been taken by the photographer.
2: Okay, that's an adorable story. Like, I was expecting it to be, like, horrible with somebody crashing wedding, but, like, I don't know, wildlife joining your wedding, that would make you feel like a Disney princess. Me personally, that's how I feel.
1: And then hopefully I see Rosie again in Christmas time.
3: Yeah. Dropping off some gifts.
1: I see
4: a reindeer.
1: Keep up. Man, all right.

102.3. Your wish is our command. Well, within reason. Just listen to us on the iHeartRadio app and tap the red microphone button to record yourself.